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1: Tell me when to say love me, Ginger.

0: Sarah. Okay, all right. We'll do. We'll see what we can do. But you have to give me the password, though. There's a password if you want me to play you a song.
1: That's a
0: posh way of saying it. That's Ajibota. Give me energy. Huh? Okay, fine. Yeah. I'll play your song for you. All right. Thank you very much for calling. Have a bright and shiny day. Okay, you can call 0904-956-5728 or 07000-101017 or 0908-437-0000. All right, go ahead and give us a call. Let's see who's here. Bright and shiny morning. Bright and shiny morning. All right, bright and shiny morning to you. What's your shiny name? Raphael, welcome to the show. All right, hope you had a starry night. Hello, Raphael. Hi. I hope you had a starry night. Yes? What time did you wake up this morning? Oh, it's the network. Oh, so sorry, Raphael. Are you there? 5:30. Raphael, if you were to create a new flavor of ice cream with a Niger twist, what flavor would you create? Onion ice cream. Oh my god. But onions is very healthy though, you know. Alright, onion ice cream. Wow. Okay. Alright, good luck selling that. Thank you very much for calling. Thank you. Have a bright and shiny day.
2: Hello.
0: Yes, I can hear you. Yeah? You wanted to say something? Okay, you're Raphael's sister. Oh, that's nice. Welcome to the show. What's your name? Diamond. Hi, Diamond. Diamond, welcome. What time did you wake up this morning? When? Ah, 5:50. Okay. All right. So if you were to create a new flavor of ice cream with a Niger twist, what would you create? Ogbono. Wow. Ogbono flavor. Amazing. Wow. Okay. All right. Thank you very much for calling. Have a bright and shiny day. Hello.
3: Hello.
0: Hi, bright and shiny morning. What's your shiny name?
3: Good morning. It's Princess.
0: Oh, Princess. Welcome to the show, Princess. All right. Hope you had a starry night.
3: Yes, I did.
0: Okay. So what time did you wake up this morning? Uh-oh, Princess. What happened? Is it a network? Anyway, you can call me back or send your message, okay? All right, let's see who's here. Bright and shiny morning.
4: Bright and shiny morning.
0: Bright and shiny morning to you. What's your shiny name?
4: It's Pearl.
0: Pearl. Hello, Pearl. Welcome to the show. All right. What time did you wake up this morning?
4: By 3 o'clock.
0: Wow, 3 o'clock. Why so early?
4: I was reading.
0: Ah, you were reading. Okay, that's good. All right, so if you were to create a

0: flavor of ice cream with a Nigat twist? What would you create? What would be your new flavor? Why are you guys doing this to me today? Like, what? Garlic? Wow. Oh my gosh! How is that gonna be sweet though? But it will be healthy anyway. Can I have one garlic ice cream, please? One scoop of garlic ice cream for me, please. Okay. All right, then. Good luck going back to school after, buying garlic ice cream. All right. Thank you very much, Pearl. Thank you for calling. Have a bright and shiny day. Bye. Bye-bye. All right. Keep your messages coming in as well. Answer our question of the day. Tell us when you woke up this morning and, of course, what Nigat-flavored ice cream you would make. Hello.
1: Hello.
0: Bright and shiny morning to you. What's your shiny name?
1: My name is Deborah.
0: Deborah, welcome to the show. Deborah, I hope you had a starry night. Yeah, okay. I see. It rained in the city of Port Harcourt last night. All right. So what time did you wake up this morning?
1: A little after
0: 6. Ah, just a few minutes after 6. Okay. All right. So if you were to make a Nigat-flavored ice cream, what would you put in it? Banana and ground nut flavored ice cream. Ooh, that's not bad. I think I'll try that. Yeah, all right. Thank you. Thank you very much for calling. Have a bright and shiny day. Oh, what song?
1: Free from Jimmy and okay.
0: What song?
1: Free.
0: Okay, free. Oh, it's been a long time I heard that one. All right, I'll see what I can do. You have to give me the password, though. What's the password?
1: Love.
0: Okay, we love you too. Bye. All right, let's go for a short break. We'll be right back to take more of your calls and messages. Stay right here.
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5: 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National Drug Law Enforcement Agency is saying, say no to drugs and yes to life. Drug-free people are healthy people.
4: Let's play.

0: Okay. Yeah, you can hear me now. Aurora there with that one. It's called Runaway. You know, one day I want to go see the Aurora. Yeah, I would like to go. Would you like to go with me? Hop on my Rockstar Rocket and let's go. Let's go see the Aurora. Huh? Yeah, that's right. 6:30 on the clock. Should we check out the word of the day? Well, I think we should go ahead and do it. What is the word for today? Well, the word for today is, I'm sure you're going to love this one. All right, the word of the day is enjoy. Yes. Enjoy. That is the word for today. All right, what is enjoy? What does it mean? Well, enjoy is a verb. It means to get pleasure, joy, or happiness from an activity, object, or experience. Mm-hmm. That's what enjoy means, and today we want to enjoy. So here are some quotes for you to enjoy, all right? This one says, slow down and enjoy your life. Yes?
1: Yes!
0: Of course! Sometimes you need to slow down. And that's why we have the weekend here for us to slow down and enjoy our lives. All right. Here's another quote for you. This one says, life is to be enjoyed, not endured. Yes, yes, yes. You know what? I think, hold on. Where's my fa? True. I mean, life is to be enjoyed. Yeah? Yeah? Mm-hmm. Okay. It's very low. Okay, anyway. All right, so what about your quotes? Go ahead and hit us up with your quotes. The word of the day is enjoy. That is the word for today. Go ahead and send us your own quotes with the word of the day, enjoy. All right, let's see who's here. Get your shiny names on our sparkly register this morning. Hello.
2: Blancy.
0: Hi, bright and shiny morning. What's your shiny name?
2: Francis.
0: Did you say Francis? Oh, so sorry about that. Please do try again, all right? Try again, please. If you cannot get through the first time, if at first you don't succeed, you gotta try again, all right? We don't give up here on Kids FM. Nope. Hello. Bright and shiny morning. Bright and shiny morning to you. What's your shiny name?
3: My name is Summer.
0: Summer, welcome to the show, Summer. All right, Summer, what time did you wake up this morning? Okay, stay on the line. You on WhatsApp, stay on the line.
4: Hello?
0: Yeah, stay on the line. 5:30. Okay, Summer, 5:30. That's not a bad time at all. Okay, so if you were to make a new flavor with a Naija twist, an ice cream with a Naija twist, what will be your new flavor? What? Onion and pepper mix. Who are you trying to... Who are you trying to... just hold on WhatsApp. Hold on. I will get to you in a bit. Onion and pepper mix? Oh my gosh! Wow! Okay. Fine. As long as you serve it to your classmates, that's okay. All right then. Thank you so much for calling. Thank you. Have a bright and shiny
5: morning.
0: Have a bright shiny day. Who's there? Who else is there?
5: Is Serena there?
0: Soinate, welcome to the show, Soinate. Ah, good to have you here. All right, Soledate. I hope you had a starry night.
1: Yes, I did, and you?
0: Did too. What time did you wake up this morning?
1: 5:15.
0: As usual. That's good. All right, so if you were to create a brand new flavor of ice cream with a Niger twist, what flavor would you create?
1: Suya and shawarma flavor.
0: Suya and shawarma flavor. Oh my gosh, I like that one. That one totally will slap. Yes, it will slap, definitely. Oh my gosh, I love it, I love it. Suya and shawarma. This is great. This is great. I hope all the ice cream companies are hearing this one today. Just make sure you pay us, okay? Pay us for... what do you call this? You have to pay us for our patent, okay? Anyway, thank you very much, Soinate. Thank you for calling.
4: Bright and shiny morning.
0: Mommy Soinate. Welcome to the show. Hope you had a starry night.
4: Yes, I did. Hope you did too.
0: Yes, yes, yes, I did. The rain really helped me sleep. I didn't want to wake up this morning.
4: Yes,
0: yeah. All right. So tell me, what time did you wake up this morning?
4: 4:30.
0: 4:30, as usual. So if you were to create a brand new flavor of ice cream with a Niger twist, what flavor would you create?
4: Pepe Asun flavor.
0: Hey, Pepe Asun flavor. Amazing. Hey, I can't wait to taste it. That one seems really interesting. Nice, nice, nice. All right. Thank you very much. Thank you very much, Mami Soinate.
4: Have a bright and shiny day.
0: Have a bright and shiny day. Say hi to Lolia for us, okay?
4: I will. How's my prof doing?
0: Doing well. She's doing well. Thank you for asking. Yeah. Thank you. All right, then. Take care. Have a bright and shiny day. Bye-bye.
4: You too.
0: Bye-bye. All right. Let's see what the weather is saying this morning. You should know already that the forecast is showing a 65% chance of rain, so it might rain a lot today. You might be looking for the sun. That's what the weatherman is saying. It's going to be cloudy, and then some rains here and there, especially this morning. Oh my gosh. In the afternoon, actually. But just give us some sun, all right? Because we are heading somewhere this morning. The Kids FM crew, we are visiting a school this morning. And you'll get to find out which school coming up next, okay? Stay right here. 101.7 Kids FM. We got XG with TGIF. Thank God it's Friday and thank God I'm fly, all right? Enjoy.
5: Hello, kids.
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7: 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Say it again. My background doesn't determine the course of my life unless I let it.
5: 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Empower yourself.

0: Yeah, that is none other than Huntrix, Rumi and Huntrix and Saja Boy is coming together. Rumi and what's his name again? Oh my gosh, I forget. With Free right here on Kids FM, your family fun radio. All right. We're still getting your shiny names on our sparkly register this morning. Go ahead and give us a call. 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Hello.
1: Hello.
0: Bright and shiny morning. Hello, are you there? Anyway, 07000 101017. 07000 101017. All right. Call us up. Call us up. And let's hear what you have to say this morning. I can see some people with their amazing ice cream ideas. That's amazing. Go ahead. Keep it coming. Keep it coming. All right. 07000 101017. Hello.
2: Hello.
0: Hello.
2: Hi.
0: Bright and shiny morning to you. What's your shiny name?
2: It's Happiness.
0: Happiness. Happiness. It's been a while. Happiness, welcome to the show.
2: Thank you.
0: All right, Happiness, talk to me. What time did you wake up this morning?
2: 4:30.
0: Oh, 4:30. So our question of the day is, if you were to make a new flavor of ice cream with a Niger twist to it, can you tell me what will be your flavor?
2: Okay, pineapple, orange flavor.
0: Pineapple and orange. Okay. All right. That's not bad. That's a good one. Thank you very much for calling. But I don't know if it's a Niger twist, though. Anyway, thank you very much for calling. Have a bright and shiny day. Have a bright and shiny day. Okay.
2: Okay.
0: Hello. Bright and shiny morning.
3: Bright and shiny morning.
0: Bright and shiny morning, Princess. I got your message.
4: No battery. Please.
0: Princess, are you there? You might have to charge your phone.
4: Yes, I am.
0: Okay, so you say you woke up at 6:16 and you want to have a smoky sweet ice cream. Yeah?
4: Smoky season.
0: Smoky what?
4: Sesame and soya spice roll.
0: Smoky sesame and soya spice. Okay, all right. Yes. Not bad, not bad. Thank you. Thank you very much for

0: 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I'm Miss Mona, the Playtime Professor, and you're listening to KTFM, fun radio for the whole family.
1: That's right. All right, it's time for breakfast. Okay, what are we having for breakfast this morning? Well, we're having something really delicious, something that you probably have in your home, but you haven't made it with this. You haven't tried it this way. All right, what am I talking about? I'm talking about coconut chicken curry. Ooh, I know, right? Yeah, so we're going to have some coconut chicken curry this morning. I know you like to eat your coconut rice, you know, coconut fried rice, but this is another way to eat your coconut coconuts with some chicken, all right? So you have your chicken, of course, you have your coconut milk, you know, grated or blended coconut to extract the milk from it. And then you have your vegetables, you have your peppers. You have your spices, because you're going to need the curry. Curry is the main ingredient in this one, you know. So, let's get cooking. All right. So, you have your rice. You can boil your rice, you know. Just boil it and put it aside. All right. Then you have your chicken. What do? You boil your chicken with, with some curry, some thyme, some seasonings, onions. You could put some pepper in there and salt, all right? Boil the chicken and let it cook very well. In fact, before it even cooks, just put a little bit of water, just a little bit of water when you're boiling your chicken. Before it even cooks, you pour the coconut milk inside. Yes, pour the coconut milk because we don't want the chicken to be fully cooked. We want it to be half cooked so that when you put the coconut milk in it, it will cook together, all right? Which means that the

coconut essence and flavor will seep into the chicken. Ooh, I know. All right, so when you do that, you can now put your other ingredients, your peppers in there, let it all boil together. When you feel like the chicken is ready, then you can add your vegetables, your carrots, you know, chop your curry leaves in there, chop your green peppers or your bell peppers. You could put your spring onions in there. You could put some peas or green peas in there as well, and let it all cook together. All right, so you can use this to eat your white rice. It's very, very delicious. Yes, yum yum yum, it's very delicious. Try it and thank me later. Some people would like to still stir fry the vegetables before putting it into the chicken mixture, but it's all good. Whatever works for you. Just make sure that the vegetables are not too overcooked, okay? Because we don't want that. We want it to be shiny, bright and shiny in the food when you serve it. You know, put the rice one side, put the chicken curry one side, you know, or you put it on top like you do with your rice and stew. It's always so delicious. Yeah. All right, that's what we're having for breakfast. Coconut chicken curry. Okay. Coming up next, after eating, we will relax. It's a Friday and watch a movie. What are we watching today? Well, we're doing something for the teens. They're going to love this if you're eight and above. And if you're a mummy or daddy from the millennial, if you're a millennial mummy or daddy, oh, you're going to love this one. All right, so watch out for that. That is coming up next. Right now, let's get back to the music. Let's play some more dance music, shall we? Here is Stromae. Oh, I can't pronounce the name of the song. Allons danse. Enjoy it. It's here on Kids FM 101.7, your family fun radio. Allons.

0: Rame. Alan Dance, right here on Kids FM. All right, we have some info for you.
1: All right, this info is for all my ladies. The countdown has started already for the Advantage edition of Love and Gal. Mm-hmm. Yes, the hall is ready and we are getting set to welcome all our queens. The Port Harcourt Love and Gal ladies edition is here again. And this year, we're coming with something special for you, just for you. On October 1st, at Central Event Center, Sass Road, it is going to be happening. 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We're bringing real-life issues to the table and creating a safe space to learn, unlearn, and grow. 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Emily Amatuska, CEO, Crystal Scent. And the host is no other than Baby Lady J. The theme for this year is Advantage. 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The time is 11 o'clock in the morning. And entry is absolutely free. 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Come on, don't miss this. 1st October, Suntal Event Center is going to be happening. See you there.
0: All right. Thank you very much for that. We have FamFlix coming up next. What movie are we watching? Well, you have to stick around to find out.
2: Many people think child grooming only happens with strangers. The truth is, it often comes from someone the child already knows and trusts. It may begin with excessive affection, asking for secrecy, special gifts, unnecessary cuddling, or finding reasons to be alone with the child. Sometimes, an adult may repeatedly touch a child's private areas longer than necessary during bathing or dressing, not for care, but for their own gratification. That is never acceptable. Children should never be taught to accept uncomfortable touch simply because the person is a family member, a caregiver, or someone they know. Parents, guardians.
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8: 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Life

0: All right. I mean, that one will always be a classic. Like, it will, you can never not love it anytime it comes on the radio, right? I know. It is 101.7 Kids FM, your family fun radio. My name is Superstar Aiso, and it's time to watch a movie. All right, what are we watching this morning? Well, we are seeing Camp Rock. Yay! Yes, Camp Rock, that's what we're seeing this morning. Camp Rock, what is Camp Rock about anyway? Camp Rock is a classic from 2008. It has Camp Rock 1, 2, 3, I think 4 as well. But the very first one is what we are looking at today. It stars Demi Lovato. And of course, you know that song, This Is Me. I'm going to play that song for you. I mean, it's a lot. It's. You know when they say, when the older ones say, oh, the time of our lives, exactly. That movie definitely shaped up a lot of teens' lives, you know. And if you've watched it, I'm sure you know exactly what I'm talking about. All right, let's get into it then. What is it about? Well, it follows the story of Michi Torres. Michi Torres dreams of becoming a singer and wants to attend Camp Rock. It's a summer music camp, right? Her family cannot really afford the regular fee, but then her mother gets a job catering at the camp, allowing Michi to attend, all right? So at the camp, well, Michi meets other young musicians and becomes friends with Caitlin, while also catching the attention of Shane Gray, who's a famous young musician who is teaching at the camp. All right. Shane hears Michi singing, but he doesn't know who she is. And he becomes so determined to find this girl who has this beautiful voice. Well, Michi, however, becomes worried about fitting in because everybody seems so cool and impressing the other campers. Well, she tells a lie about her background because she thinks the truth will make people see her differently. Ooh, right? I know. Eventually, though, the lie was discovered, as usual, as it always happens. And then she had to face the consequences, right? The story ends with Michi finding the courage to be herself, to be honest and perform confidently. All right, that's what the movie is about. All right, let's see if we could get a little taste of this movie. All right, listen up. Here's Camp Rock.
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16: Hello? 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
17: Much better.
1: And introducing Demi Lovato with Megan Jett Martin and Allison Stoner. It's Disney Channel's most rockin' original movie yet. Camp Rock.
0: All right, there you go. Camp Rock there, the trailer. And it's here on Kids FM. So that's the movie we are seeing. Have you seen the movie? Who is your favorite character? I mean, Joe Jonas was the Shane Gray in that movie, and he was the one looking for Demi Lovato's, character who sang that song. Yeah. And there's so many beautiful songs that came out from that movie as well. All right. So tell us, have you seen the movie and have you not? Well, if you've not, I want to hear from you this morning. Have you ever felt the need to try to fit in? You know, feeling like, oh, I can't fit in. These people are too cool for me. Have you ever felt that way? And how did you handle it? Did you tell a lie? Were you caught? Be honest with us, all right? Have you ever tried to fit in to the crowd? Let us know. All right, so call us up. 0904-956-5728. Hello.
17: Shiny morning.
0: Hi, bright and shiny morning. Who's this shining star?
17: Emmanuel.
0: Emmanuel, have you seen Camp Rock? Have you ever tried to fit in to the crowd? Maybe the people seem too cool and you want to, you know, fit in. What did you do?
17: I just did my wings.
0: You did what?
17: I just did it my way.
0: You just did it your way. So you never really tried to look cool or feel among, you know, with your classmates or people around you. All right, that's good. That's good. Thank you very much for that. But what are some lessons we can learn from this movie, by the way? Besides, of course, you know, being yourself, right? Well, talent isn't everything. Character is important as well, all right? How you treat people matter, okay? Not just your talent. Yeah, you might be the most brilliant person in your class. You know, you might be the most beautiful person, you know, but the way you treat people shows your character, and that's what will take you far, okay? All right. Honesty also matters. Stop lying. I remember when I was in primary school, some of my friends, they used to be like, my house, we have 10 cars. We have 10 cars. And all that is just them trying to fit in, to look cool. But you don't need to do that. You are cool yourself, okay? Lies can create problems that eventually you have to answer to. So do not lie. Honesty matters. Honesty matters. Have you ever had your classmates lie to you? Just let me know, though. Call me up. The phone lines are open. Another lesson to learn from this movie is don't judge people by their background. Don't judge people by their background, all right? Because someone might not seem richer like you are or rich like you, it doesn't mean that the person is less of a person. The person is just as important in the scheme of things in the world as you are. So don't judge people by their background, okay? Another lesson here is good friends support your dreams. Bad friends will not, okay? So think about this. Good friends will always support your dreams, okay? Hello. Bright and shiny morning. What's your shiny name?
18: Tracy.
0: Tracy, welcome to the show. All right, Tracy, have you seen this movie?
18: No, I haven't.
0: You haven't, but have you ever tried to fit in to the crowd because you feel like you're standing out too much? You want to seem cool? Yeah?
18: Yeah.
0: What did you do? How did you try to fit in?
18: Sometimes I tell lies.
0: Ah, sometimes you tell fibs. You be fibbing. Oh, I see. All right. But why do you feel like you have to tell a lie? You know, to feel cool, feel among.
18: Especially you in my SS1, you know, my classmates, they're just too much, and so I just feel that maybe I will not fit in if I come out clean.
0: Mm.
18: So I decided, but now I've
0: raised the hard issue. Yeah, were you ever caught? Anyway, thank you very much. She says she learned the hard way. So you see, trying to lying to fit in is not the best way to go. All right. Confidence grows when you believe in yourself. Yes. Confidence grows when you believe in yourself. Okay. Making mistakes doesn't mean you cannot learn from them. So even if you've lied, like Tracy said, she has learned from her mistakes. So you can always learn from your mistakes. Okay. I'll take some more of your calls and your messages coming up. Right now, let's play that song. This Is Me from the movie Camp Rock.
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And we are seeing Camp Rock today. Have you seen Camp Rock? Camp Rock 1, 2, 3, have you seen it? The latest one, I think, it is the one that I play. I played the song earlier from Liamani called One Beat Away. All right. So, you know, the movie is all about being yourself, not lying to be cool. You don't have to lie to seem cool. And that's why we're asking you today. Be confident in yourself. Have you ever had a situation where you had to form, you know, you have to form to be cool, you know, you have to form. How do they even put it these days? Package. You have to package yourself, you know, to be cool, to seem cool. You have to package, you know. Have you ever felt that way in your class when you go for parties? Do you have to borrow someone's jeans so you can look cool, or borrow someone's makeup so you can look cool? Have you ever had those situations? Well, the movie is telling you that you can be cool by being yourself, all right? So go ahead and give us a call. Let us know if you've ever been in a situation where you had to maybe lie or just try to, you know, fit in with the crowd, all right? 0904-956-5728. 0904-956-5728. Also 07000-101017. And look at your friends. Do they support you? Do they support your dreams? Do they support, or they just think that you're crazy? You can let us know as well. And have you ever been in a situation where people judge you based on your background? Because they feel like you're not, you know, maybe you're not rich like them, or, you know, just let me know. All right, let's discuss. Let's talk about it. All right, so go ahead and give us a call. 0904-956-5728. You can also send your messages. All right, and if you want to call, you don't want to say your name, that's fine. Go ahead and call us up as well. All right. We would like to know. Well, in the Camp Rock 2, the story continues when Michi returns to Camp Rock for another summer. This time around, things are different because a rival camp called the Camp Star has opened across the lake. Well, Camp Star has expensive looking things like the production, impressive performances, lots of confidence here and there. You know, the competition puts pressure on the Camp Rockers, okay? And then, of course, you know, it becomes like, who's cooler than which group? Which camp group is cooler than which camp group, right? The Disney has described this central conflict as a competition between the campers from Camp Rock to Camp Star. All right, so that's what that second installment.

0: 0246-5728. You may or may not include your name, but it would be nice if you actually included a name. Like I said, you can say your grandfather's name as your name. It's still the same bloodline. Hello, good morning. What's your name? Good morning, love. What's your name?
1: Ijoma.
0: Great to have you on the show, Ijoma. So talk to me, Ijoma.
1: I'm a first-time caller.
0: Yay! Welcome, Ijoma. Great to have you on the Break Time Show. All right. So let's hear from you. Some of the things that students actually do in the name of friendship that you know they shouldn't be doing. Okay, so does she listen to you?
1: Sometimes, but I'm even tired of advising
0: her. Oh, well, chief advisor, don't tire. It is well. Okay, thank you so much. Thank you for sharing.
1: You're welcome.
0: Oh, we love you too. Thank you. Thank you so much, love. Thank you. All right, bye. Have a nice day. Okay, so that's for that. Let's see. Do I have any information for you? Yes, there's something coming up. You need to listen to that. And afterwards, any more messages, I will read them. So you might as well send in your message right now. All right? Stay tuned.
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6: Hi, my name is Adeni Dinebimo Grace, Deputy State Commander, Counseling Treatment and Rehabilitation Center, NDLA River State Command. National Drug Law Enforcement Agency is saying, say no to drugs and yes to life. Drug-free people are healthy people.
0: Let's play. I'm sure you got that message loud and clear. Drug-free people are healthy people. And that also brings me to another thing students do in the name of friendship. And they knew they shouldn't be doing it, but yes, they do. Getting high. Uh-huh. Because your friends are getting high, you go higher with them. Higher, higher. Every day. Connie, come on, be serious. Yeah, sorry. Yeah, students actually do that, you know. Some people, a lot of adults would tell you that the first time they tasted alcohol or any substance, hard drug and the rest of them, was actually in school. Friends were doing it and, you know, just told them to try it out. And that's it. Trying out stupid stuff. In the name of friendship. My friends are doing it, so yeah. And so I get to do it as well. That's another thing. Should you be doing it? No. But in the name of friendship, we try out new things and just be stupid. How about cheating during examinations, right? Yeah, that also happens. In the name of friendship. Sometimes someone has read, you've read very well, but then your friend says, my brain cannot carry this one. I'm going to cheat though. I'm just going to write a small inside paper. And

0: You did not plan to do that. But because that's your friend, you go with the flow. You join them to cheat in the name of friendship. So you keep up with what you know might get you kicked out of school or get you into trouble. So many other things that students actually do in the name of friendship that they should not be doing. And how about those who eat things they should not be eating in the name of friendship? Yes. You know, parents take a lot of time, you know, all through when children are younger, they're keeping them the sweets away from them. And then the child gets to school and their friend says, "Let's buy sweets." Yeah. I mean, it sounds really childish, but kids do it. And I find it really funny when I find even teenagers doing the same thing. They just want to take lollipops, like more than they should even try. And next thing, somebody's belly is paining them. And everybody's running helter-skelter. They don't know where it came from, how it came about, how comes about it. But it's happening. And those who chew gum because their friends are chewing gum. So you chew gum like, oh well, God help us, right? We gotta go. Thank you so much for having this conversation with me. Coming up next is Glow Up Central. Who's ready to glow? Because I'm ready to glow. Stick around. I'm Connie the Air Lady, and this is the Break Time Show. Let's do better and ensure you talk to your children, talk to your siblings, and everyone that's, you know, for the lady who called in to say, "I got tired of advising." Please don't ever be tired of advising your friend, okay? Yeah, you are her friend for a reason. Sometimes you just have to keep sowing those seeds until a good result comes out. Don't be weary in well-doing. Keep up the good work. Stay tuned.
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TGIF right there. Thank God I'm fly. Yeah. And if you feel like you're fly, welcome aboard. 10:06 on the clock. And yes, it's Glow Up Central. All right. Great to have you right here. How are you doing? I glow up people. Okay. Okay. Now, so this conversation today, all right, we're going to have on Glow Up Central is something that I heard someone, you know, talk about. And I was just thinking, okay. People who... what's the word for it now? Okay, so it's all about the whole, well, I call it a craze for what is natural. I don't want to use the word craze, even though I already said craze. All right, so there is a lot of clamor towards what is natural, and because of that, we are doing a lot. I mean, as some time ago, especially during the pandemic era, the ladies all went team natural hair. It was all over the place. I mean, we even had the actresses headlining all of that, likes of Adesua, Banky W's wife, and then Chimamanda Adichie, the author, and many other people, right? People were just going all about, yeah, your natural hair. And rightfully so, because those days, where were you going to that you're making your hair? Okay, so we moved from there. And after the pandemic, people went back to, I bear ready wig. What's all this? I cannot do this natural hair something. I'm tired, you know. But now, we have a new clamor. Skincare. What we apply on our skin, what is natural and what is conventional, or should I say organic and conventional skincare. And so I was just listening to, you know, the lady talking about how, okay, she needed something for her face, but she doesn't want all this, what they be saying is organic, and then they will mix things that she does not know and come and give her. He said, oh, that soap that they used to do, my skin is going to react to it. I don't like all those things. And then I'm like, okay, what exactly do you want? Because I actually thought that the idea behind the whole organic thing is because it's better. But then here is someone who just knows that that it is organic does not necessarily mean it's better for my skin. All right. And so I'm just going to throw the question to you. You're the one who's going to answer me, because I want to know what you prefer. Do you prefer organic? Are you team organic or team, should I call it chemical? No, team conventional. Yeah. So let me call it team conventional and team organic. So you tell me which one you are. So when it comes to soap, when it comes to what you use for your hair, when it comes to cream, yeah, what else do we use? Yeah, soap, cream for hair, cream for body, cream for face. So are you team organic, or you are, by team organic I mean team natural but organic, you understand what I mean, Abby? Yeah, because if I start saying natural, we're going to mix it up. So let's actually say organic, right? So are you team organic or team conventional? By conventional, I'm talking about the usual products that are in the market, and they're not necessarily promising any special natural kind of ingredients. They tell you it is scientifically proven, right? The ones that tell you, okay, these things are scientifically formulated ingredients. That's the conventional ones. But the team organic are the ones who are, you know, oh, everything here is natural ingredients. So let's just talk about what you prefer
and why you prefer what you prefer. All right? So what makes you glow? Conventional or organic? All right, you're going to send me messages and you're also going to call in when the time is right and talk to me. 0904-956-5728. That's for you to send messages. Empty Space, James Arthur. I'll be back. Stay tuned.

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0: it. It's me. That's the song. I can't repeat what she was singing because, of course, you know she was speaking Korean right there. The song simply says, it's me. All right. So who's in the studio? It's me. And who's talking with me? It's you. All right. So you're welcome back now. It's still Glow Up Central right here on the Break Time Show. I'm Connie, the Air Lady. And we are talking about organic versus conventional skincare. All right. And I'm asking you to tell me which one you prefer. So if you see a product, say organic, in big, bold, beautiful letters, and you see another one that says scientifically proven ingredients, right? Which would you go for? Would you go for organic, or would you go for the one that is screaming science? You know, when it's scientific, you will see words like dermatologically tested, clinically proven, active ingredients, niacinamide. All right, all those mites and mites, right? And all those names, all those names that actually sound like, you just tell yourself, I beg, I did not do chemistry in school. And even if I did, they didn't teach me this one. So I beg, what does that one have? Organic, Abby. That one has thyme, ginger. Oh, Connie, are you making stew? I don't know. Curry. Definitely not curry. Ah, don't mind me. All right. But of course, you know those natural things, right? You see something like coconut oil, papaya. That's, you know, popo. Avocado, pear. Maybe not pear. That's what they normally use. And some other words that, you know, actually tell you, okay, this is organic. So which one do you normally go for? And why do you go for those ones that you prefer? Is it because you are team natural? If it is natural, then it is good for me. Or if it is scientifically proven, that means they have done their job. They've done their homework. They've done all the testing. So which do you go for and why? Well, let's take a message from Pepsodent, and we will be back. Stay tuned.
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3: 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Let's

Alan Walker right there with Play. All right, so welcome back now. It's 10:28 on the clock. And yes, it's Glow of Central. And we're looking at the two options available these days. Organic and the conventional when it comes to skincare. All right, we have a lot of team organic these days. And why is that? Oh, well, because people have used different products over time, over the years, and the healthcare professionals have been screaming, bleaching, bleaching, bleaching. And people are like, okay, sorry. Let's go for what nobody will come and say there is. What's the name of that stuff? You know, that causes the pigmentation stuff. What's the name now? Okay. Hyperpigmentation, Abby. I've forgotten the name. But that particular ingredient that you normally would find in the conventional creams, you know, the moment they say or they have whitening on it, it contains that particular one. And then the professionals came out to say, it's not just hydroquinone. Yes, it's not just hydroquinone. When it has this and that and that, and people are like, okay, sorry, my bad. Can we just leave it for you people? Thank you. So let's do what is natural. Because I'm not a dermatologist. I can't be reading through all the ingredients to know what is bad and what is good. So even if you say, look through the ingredients so that you know what is good for you and look out for all these. But like, am I supposed to like keep a list, like save it on my phone so that the moment I go to get a body cream, facial cream or any skincare product, I'm looking through to see what is what and I'm Googling everything. But I have to do that. That's a lot of work. So please organic me. Thank you, Team Natural. All right. So that's why some people have decided to do organic. We're not doing the conventional ones anymore. But then there are those who they're just like, I beg. All this organic. If they clear pimple, if they clear pimple. Now so bleaching till they start. When I rub something and we don't know what I'm rubbing, next tomorrow my skin has changed color. I beg. Now we use products that have been proven over the years. Names that are known, people that we are sure of, they are the ones I'm working with, because I don't want Wahala. So I want those that I can easily call out on social media especially, and they will sit up. So please, conventional me. Hello, I'm not team organic, nothing. You know, use something today and tomorrow the person who prepared the product is not able to prepare the exact amount or whatever. I know those who actually prepare will say, no, it doesn't work like that. We have measurements. All right. I understand. All right. And you might not necessarily tell me, you might not want to tell me what you added inside it, because there's a lot of competition out there. So you don't want me to go and make the same thing that you've made for me, or tell another person who is going to rival your product. And so just leave it. Don't worry. Let me use the ones that are not competing like that. They have everything stated. All right. But then what does organic really mean? Let's even start from there. Because everything around us is made up of chemicals in one form or another. So even if we want to say, no, it's not everything. Even water is chemically. It's a makeup of this and that. It's not every water you can drink. All right, now go and fetch water from ocean and put it in your mouth. Thank you. Right? Even your skin is made up of chemicals. So when somebody is saying, okay, this thing, there's no chemical, it's natural, you should actually ask them what they mean by it's natural. There's no chemical. Okay? So that you are sure. Because I also believe that something is organic doesn't mean it's good for everybody. Okay? So which one do you prefer? A natural skincare product with ingredients that you recognize. I'm talking about the names. They're not sounding like something from a chemistry class. Or the ones that are scientifically formulated. Of course, with
the ingredients whose names you might not even know how to pronounce. So which one do you choose, and why do you go for that? All right, you know, there's this thing people do the moment they see aloe vera. Ah, they buy it. They gotta help you. 0908 437 0000, 0908 437 0000, and 07001017, 07001017. Send me messages as well. I'm seeing those messages, so you can as well send in yours to 0904-956-5728. I'm Connie, the air lady. Hi, Connie, good morning. Actually, I prefer organic creams and soaps than the conventional creams and soaps, because the conventional creams and soaps react badly on my skin, and the organic creams and soaps make my skin glow. I'm victory. Oh, okay. Victory. All right. Thank you for sharing. So do you like have a particular person who prepares this for you, or what exactly? Yeah? I'm seeing more messages here from our last conversation, and it's bringing me to something that I think we should talk about later on. Let me just look away from that. We'll discuss that later. Thank you for your messages all the same. Okay, hi, my name is Kosi, and I like conventional products because it's a kind of what? Foreign made. Oh, foreign made and well produced. But my mom likes organic products. She says that it is the best because it is natural. Now wow. Why are you adding now wow to your message? Okay. Oh, okay. I'm seeing another thing here. So Kosi says, is there organic perfume? My dear, I don't make perfume, so I don't know about organic perfumes. Anyway, but you say you always ask your mom about organic perfumes, yeah? And she will not answer you. She will always say that my chemistry class is disturbing me. For me, organic is olden days product. So, new year, new things. This is September. Were you born in the month of September? Anyway, thank you for your message right there. Okay, let's take calls at this point. 0908-437-0000. 0908-437-0000. And 07001017. You know, so, which team are you? Team Organic? The moment I can understand the name or the names of the ingredients, I'm good to go. Or Team Conventional? The moment it sounds foreign, that means it's properly made. You know, there are people who also believe that once it is foreign, it's good. So let's hear from you. Send a message as well to 0904-956-5728. You know, there are actually so many things from nature that can irritate the human skin. And sometimes we really don't know. And that's why it's because the product screams natural. It doesn't mean you should put it on your face or directly on your skin like that. Like the raw turmeric. Yeah. There's a lot of turmeric thing going on these days. I don't even know why, especially turmeric. You know? You know, growing up, huh? What was called natural back then? Was Ori? It was Ori. Just rub Ori on your body and you're good to go. But these days, what is called natural is beyond Ori. It's everything in your kitchen. If you can use it to make stew, you can use it on your skin as well. So just grind it, extract the oil or the water, mix it up, and you're good to go. Seem natural. But then,
back to those who I also mentioned and those who believe that once it's foreign, it's original, it's perfect. But then do you also sit to ask yourself, okay, were these things actually formulated for my skin type? Yeah? Do you even ask yourself that? Because sometimes that product or those products were not made for your skin type. They were not made for people in this sour climate. They were made for people in a climate where the weather is chill, the weather is cold. But here you are, in the sun, in the rain. The weather is hot, it's not that cold. And you're using products that are not supposed to be on your skin and exposed to direct sunlight. But then you're exposed to direct sunlight every other day. And so you're getting those reactions. And then you're like, oh, this product is fake. It's the fake one. What if it's not the fake one? What if it's just you who does not understand your skin type? Or who just do not understand that because it's foreign does not mean you should use it, because it was not formulated for you. All right. So Team Natural and Team Conventional. I want to hear from you. Why do you choose what you choose? Why do you prefer what you prefer? We all have our different reasons, right? Yeah. Have you ever visited a dermatologist, you know, to at least determine, okay, what kind of products your skin requires? That's a big question, right? Uh-huh. Is it derma what? Who is dermatologist? I mean, who wakes up and goes to a dermatologist? Yeah, people actually do go to a dermatologist. They're like the best people to talk to you about your skin. Not the girl, that the sales girl or the sales boy or the oga that is just doing his business. You see, excuse me, sir, would this one be good for me? You say, hey, now, sir, this one will be good for you. So just your skin will just be shining. 0908-437-0000. Oh my God. You're asking sales girl if this one will be good for you. No, she will tell you it's bad. Welcome. Hi. Good morning. Hello. Uh-oh. That happened. All right. You can call back if you can. 0908-437-0000. And 07001017 07001017. What was I even saying that got me to the part where I was talking about those who would ask the sales girl or the sales boy, will this one be good for me? And then the person would say, yes, so ha, huh, someone will fit you. See this one too. They will not get something that is even higher in price. And so you can also mix it with this one. Somebody that is selling markets. Oh my goodness, SpongeBob SquarePants. That's a song. Miss Tiana did a cover and it's sweet. Send me messages. I want to hear from you. Are you team organic or team conventional skincare? Stay tuned.

Friends, Jason Mars, Megan Trainor, More Than Friends. I wanna be more than friends. 10:47. Okay, so getting back to you now. Still Glow Up Central, and we are talking organic versus conventional skincare. And I'm asking, which do you prefer and why? Why do you go for what you go for? Why do you prefer what you prefer? All right? There's no good one. There is no bad one. It's about what works for you, actually. Because some people, the moment they hear organic, they say, I beg. It's not me or you people. And some others, the moment they see the word chemical, they say, go for beads. They're trying to bleach my skin. That's not what it means. All right? So don't think, any particular one is good. Any particular one is bad. No. Water is chemical. Vitamin C is chemical. Your body is made up of chemicals. So the word chemical itself, or by itself, it does not necessarily tell us whether something is safe or unsafe. And the same thing applies to natural. You know, it's just like when you go to buy fruits in the market, they go, this one is natural. Say, which natural? Or what's that other word they use? Now, there's another word they use for when they're trying to sell stuff to you. I can't remember the word right now. But hey, let's come back to you, okay? So, do you go for organic? Is there a particular reason why you go for a product that is fully organic? And not also forgetting, there are also other products that have the chemicals in there, but they also have the organic ingredients in there as well. So the point is, make sure you're going for what is good for you. All right? You don't just go for any and everything because everyone is doing it. What works for you? What is okay for your skin? Your skin is not a place for trending things. You have to take care of it because it belongs to you. That's where you live. All right? Thank you. We got to go. I'm out. Remember, I told you we're heading somewhere. And of course, our movement today, which of course is the Kids FM Back to School Drive, is supported by Checkers Custard. And so if your kids come home today bearing Kids FM stuff or some special stuff from Checkers Custard, know that it was courtesy of the Back to School Drive with Kids FM. All right? Which of course is supported by Checkers Custard. All right, thank you so much. Gotta go now. I'ma see ya when I see ya. Remember, no matter what you do, no matter what happens, you have one thing to keep, and that is a

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I listen to KFM because I know I'm a star.

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You're tuned in to Kids FM, where the fun never stops. Don't miss out on all the exciting games and awesome shows we've got just for you. Let's have fun!

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1: Yo, my nigga, we said, I just recorded 2 tracks. 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
0: Now, let me.

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1: 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It said, go home, ain't nobody love you no more. I can't disagree. 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
2: 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Let's

0: Which is fine by me, because I do not intend to fail. I vow to do the opposite of fail.
1: You mean succeed?
0: No, I will not suck seed. No one will be sucking seed.
2: No one will be sucking seed. So he says, which is fine by me, because I do not intend to fail. I vow to do the opposite of fail. And Marlin is like, you mean succeed? And he says, no, I will not succeed. No one will be sucking seed. No one will be sucking seed, according to King Julian. He wants us to eat popcorn instead. All right, hello. Hello.
3: Hello, good afternoon.
2: Jolly afternoon. Who is in the garden?
3: Christabel.
2: Sorry, I didn't catch your name. What's your name?
3: It's Christabel.
2: Okay, Christabel. All right.
3: Yes.
2: Christabel, are you going to be King Julian or Marlin?
3: Yes. I'll be King Julian.
2: Okay, then. And you know he's lying.
3: Yes.
2: Okay, let's do it. Lights, camera, action.
3: I do not intend to fail. I will do the opposite of fail.
2: You mean succeed?
3: No, I will not succeed. No one will be fucking seen.
2: Oh my gosh. For those who have watched this clip before, you've seen this clip. For me, it's his body language as well. When he says, no, I will not succeed. The way he moved his body when he said, no, I will not succeed. But thank you so much, Christabel. That was a good one. And you see, Christabel, in fact, I need to give Christabel a special applause for doing King Julian's line. And actually, she did his accent as well. Great job, Christabel. Oh my gosh. I was going to ask Christabel her favorite King Julian line as well. But Christabel, you can send a message and let me know. Or if you want to call back again and let me know what is your favorite line from King Julian. So one of my favorites from, in fact, I have a lot of favorites from him. But one of my favorite King Julian lines is when he says, okay, I can't remember exactly how it goes, but he basically said, no, I will not apologize. Apologizing is for the weak and wrong. So you should do it to me because you are weak and wrong. They're basically saying anyone who needs to apologize is weak and wrong. And you should do it to him because you are weak and wrong. Oh my gosh, he's one of my favorite characters of all time. I mean, hello? Hello? Oh my gosh, who's that? I can't hear you at all.
4: Hello?
2: Okay, that's better. What's your name?
4: I'm Success.
2: Success. Hi, Success. Uh-oh. Bye, Success, I guess. Because that call just dropped. Success, you can call back again or just send a message if you can't call. Hello?
5: Hello.
2: Hi. Who is in the garden?
5: It's me, Progress, again.
2: All right, Progress. You want to act again?
5: You were asking if we could say our best clip, like our best part about King Julian.
2: Yes, your favorite King Julian moment or King Julian lines. So do you have one?
5: Yeah, when he was singing, that's I like to move it.
2: Yeah, I mean, who doesn't love that song? I like to move it, move it. Can you sing it like him? You have to sing it like him. I like to move it, move it. I like to move it, move it. Go ahead. Say it like him. Don't be shy.
5: Okay. I like to move it, move it. I like to move it, move it. I like to move it, move it.
2: I like to move it. All right, Progress. Thank you for calling.
5: Bye.
2: Bye. Okay, I mean, like I said, King Julian is one of those iconic characters. And I always love watching sometimes some King Julian and Mort

0: compilation. That's why I said, I think next time we'll do a whole Mort dedicated lights, camera, action. I mean, his obsession with King Julian's feet is what kills me. But, and Morris as well. Morris, his other assistant. Anyways, Madagascar is one iconic cartoon that it never gets old. That's why I always give side eye to all the grown-ups and adults who, they will be like, oh, I don't watch cartoon. Like, what do you mean you don't watch cartoon? Like, what do you mean you don't? So if we're watching Madagascar together, tell me you can't sit together and watch King Julian with me? And for those listening as well, maybe you're a grown-up listening and you're maybe a teenager listening. Do you love cartoons? Or do you also think that cartoons should only be something for kids? I want to know. And as a grown-up, do you think grown-ups around you, do they watch cartoons as well? I'm curious. Anyways, who's this? I actually love... Okay, this is from Progress. Progress says, I actually love that part where King Julian fell in love with a circus bear in Madagascar 3 and also went with Kowalski to and also when Kowalski made a time clock that could control time, King Julian had to put his chewed gum in the clock, and when he had nowhere to stick it to and it was funny when the time was paused because the clock couldn't move again, he used Mort as a footstool. Yes. I also remember, though I don't remember much from That's Madagascar 3, but I do remember when he fell in love with that circus bear. Funny stuff. Very, very funny stuff. Like, how could you not enjoy that? Like, what do you mean? What do you mean you don't watch cartoons? Okay, we're not doing song requests right now, so you call in and you play, or you send a message and let me know your favorite parts from Madagascar. Hello?
1: Yes, hello.
0: Hi. Hello. Who is in the garden?
1: It's me, Eden.
0: Eden?
1: Yes.
0: Eden, where are you calling from?
1: I'm calling from Port Harcourt.
0: Where in Port Harcourt?
1: I think Chifume Street.
0: Okay. All right, Eden, good to have you on the school bus drive.
1: Thank you.
0: Eden, do you like King Julian?
1: Yes, I do. He's actually very funny.
0: What are some of your favorite King Julian lines?
1: There's one time when he was just eating popcorn. Then he just said, this popcorn tastes funny. Let me smell it again. And at the end, he now found a rat inside.
0: Really? I don't remember that. Really? I can imagine his reaction and the way he would speak in his very, very funny accent. But anyways, yeah. Are you going to act out this scene with me as well?
1: Yes, I am.
0: Okay, so are you going to be King Julian or Marlin?
1: Marlin.
0: Marlin. And do you know what Marlin says?
1: He says, succeed.
0: Okay, yeah. She says, do you mean succeed?
1: Succeed.
0: Yeah.
1: Yes.
0: All right. So let's try it. Lights, camera, action. I do not intend to fail. I vow to do the opposite of fail.
1: You mean succeed?
0: No, I would not succeed. No one will be sucking seed. Oh my gosh. Never gets old. Never gets old.
1: Yeah, doesn't really get old.
0: Alright, Eden, thank you so much for calling.
1: Goodbye.
0: Bye-bye. Okay. Okay, I wanna make sure I read this one. Eunice, aka Queen of Kindness. We did not hide Miss Muna. We didn't hide her. We did not hide her anywhere. Like I told everyone the first hour, I told you guys that we went to a school today. You know, our regular school visits. We did that today. We went to a community secondary school today to have some fun with the students and the teachers. And it was fun. It was nice. And the whole visit was supported by Checkers Custard. So if you're wondering, where did Miss Muna go? Well, we were all at community secondary school today. So that's why. But don't worry. On Monday, you get to hang out with her on the pickup show. All right. Who's this? Okay, Christabel says, my favorite line is when the zoo animals and King Julian wanted to board the plane and Mort wanted to come and King Julian yelled, oh no, it's Mort. He's so annoying. Everyone run. And my dad watches cartoons. He loves Madagascar. His favorite character is Lady Dubois, the animal control lady trying to catch Alex. Yes, that Lady Dubois was so scary. And honestly, I have a lot of memes from her as well. Especially there's this one meme that people use a lot, where she was typing on the computer, the keyboard, trying to find, I can't remember what she was searching for on the computer system. But anyway, she was trying to capture Alex. Yes, very scary animal control lady. And yeah, I mean, cartoons are for everybody. Anyone can sit and enjoy cartoons. They're really great, honestly. Anyways, it's been a fun hour, and the fun still continues till 6. Yes. So stay tuned. In the Name of Love, Bebe Rexha and Martin Garrix. Take a listen.